0: time. Luigi Mangione has admitted to stalking and killing United Healthcare CEO Brian Thompson in New York. The 50-year-old was shot in the back as he left his hotel in Manhattan in 2024. Mangione has pleaded guilty to federal charges, with his team now calling for his state charges to be dropped. A man's under police guard in hospital after allegedly stealing a Porsche before crashing it into a van in Melbourne. He suffered serious injuries. The van driver is okay. Police are now investigating. And the Federal Transport Minister reportedly wants her staff to have regular meetings with the Air Services Australia boss and his team. It comes after a series of near misses at Sydney Airport.
1: M. Sport.
0: There's still hope for the Bulldogs to make the top eight after last night's 22-6 loss to the Rabbitohs, but it doesn't mean much to coach Cam Serrato.
2: Hope's not a strategy, but all we can control is how we play next Saturday night. That's all we can worry about now. Can't worry about anything else.
0: While the Dolphins have beaten Manly 22-0 to move into the top four. Up first today, the Sharks host the Raiders before the Eels take on the Cowboys. Checking the weather across the country. Sydney, a shower or two, 19. Melbourne, cloudy, 15. Brisbane, rain, 22. Adelaide, partly cloudy, 17. Perth, sunny, 23. Hobart, partly cloudy, 15. The same for Canberra. And listener knows what Aussie ears want to hear. 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
1: 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Remember that episode of Baywatch when Pamela Anderson gave Tommy Lee a blowjob in the boat?
0: Like, where was the Hoff? Was the Hoff, like, off-duty?
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1: 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Remember that episode of Baywatch when Pamela Anderson gave Tommy Lee a on the boat?
0: Like, where was the Hoff? Was the Hoff, like, off-duty?
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0: 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The 90s.
1: Yeah, I would have, like, totally b***ed that chick from Seventh Heaven.
0: Yeah, yeah, she was hot.
1: Triple M.
0: Yeah, Triple M. Oh!

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Some will die in hot pursuit while sifting through my ashes. Some will fall in love with life and drink it from a fountain that is pouring like an avalanche coming down the mountain.

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8: Hey, I'm Desiree Randello. New South Wales will be the first to start the country's biggest gun buyback scheme in 30 years. The state and federal governments have agreed to share the price as a response to the Bondi terror attack. Depending on the firearm, owners could be paid up to $10,000. Mourners dressed in pink have farewelled Kumanjai Little Baby following her alleged murder earlier this year. About 400 people gathered an outdoor service in Central Australia to remember the 5-year-old girl. Payment services are back up online across Australia after a MasterCard outage left thousands of shoppers unable to complete purchases yesterday afternoon. MasterCard says a scheduled system update caused transactions to be declined, affecting some bank cards and digital wallets linked to the network. And Australia's on the ropes heading into day 4 of the first test against Bangladesh in Darwin. The Aussies trailing the visitors by 67 runs with 6 wickets remaining.
9: M Sport.
8: Warriors are closer to getting into second position on the ladder with a 40-6 win over the Broncos. Brisbane coach Michael Maguire doesn't believe their form has anything to do with the fact that they're out of finals.
10: I reckon that's garbage. And, you know, we're playing a team next week that's not in the same boat. We're playing for the Broncos. The boys are playing for the Broncos. They've got a badge that they wear. I mean, that is not good enough.
8: Broncos superstar Rhys Walsh may have played his last game for the season, leaving the field with an injury. Taking a look at weather across the country, Sydney a shower or two, 19, a bit of morning fog in Melbourne, Brisbane a shower or two, Adelaide partly cloudy and 16, sunny in Perth, Hobart cloudy and 16, frost and 14 in Canberra. 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
12: Morning, I'm Tessa Randello. Australia's biggest gun buyback scheme in decades will start later this year. Gun owners in New South Wales will pocket up to $10,000 under the plan introduced after the Bondi terror attack. The federal government splitting the cost after Queensland, SA, Victoria and the NT were not on board. The death toll continues to rise in Indonesia after an earthquake. 47 people have died after the 7.7 magnitude quake struck eastern parts of the country. There's been 235 aftershocks already. The race is on to save Victoria's world-famous penguin colony at Phillip Island after one animal already died from the H5 bird flu. State governments pledged thousands of vaccinations to help protect the population. Briefly, MasterCard payments are back up online after a global outage affected shoppers yesterday afternoon. And in cricket, Australia trail Bangladesh by 67 runs with 6 wickets remaining as we head into day 4 of the first test in Darwin.
13: M Sport.
12: Warriors are hunting the top of the ladder, taking down the Broncos 40-6 in Brisbane. Some big injuries for both sides. New Zealand halfback Luke Metcalf dealing with a hamstring issue. Warriors coach Andrew Webster says they're addressing Metcalf.
14: Obviously, he's very emotional at the start, but he's come good in that sense. I'm sure he's hurting, but he's been a good teammate. At halftime, he joined the team, sat down with them. We don't know anymore. Like, he's never done a hamstring kicking a goal, so...
12: Taking a look at weather across the country, Sydney a shower or two, 19, a bit of morning fog in Melbourne, Brisbane a shower or two, Adelaide partly cloudy and 16, sunny in Perth, Hobart cloudy and 16, frost and 14 in Canberra. 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
1: Morning, I'm Tessa Randallo. Australia's biggest gun buyback scheme in decades will kick off later this year in the wake of the Bondi terror attack. New South Wales gun owners could get up to $10,000 for their firearms with the federal government pitching in. Queensland, SA, Victoria and the NT are not on board. WA and Tasmania launching their own programs. It's now officially the worst time to try and buy your first home, according to new national data. Since records began, stats show it's never been tougher, with high debt levels, elevated interest rates and wages failing to keep price with housing costs. Rescue efforts continue in eastern parts of Indonesia following a magnitude 7.7 earthquake. 47 people now confirmed dead. And Aussies heading to Europe for Christmas are being urged to check their travel insurance as conflict continues across the Middle East. Smart Traveller says military strikes and reprisal attacks remain a risk in several locations. And it warns that the situation could still escalate.
2: M. Sport.
1: Australia's on the ropes heading into day four of the first test against Bangladesh in Darwin. At stumps on day three, the Aussies trail by 67 runs. Mitchell Starc says the visitors have batted well on the flatter wicket.
3: Probably besides the first, 10 overs with the ball when it's a bit harder and it's coming through, there hasn't been a lot there. So, we're pushing it uphill at the moment, but we're still fighting.
1: And Broncos skipper Reece Walsh and Warriors halfback Luke Metcalf might have played their last game in the season, both suffering injuries in New Zealand's 34-point win. Taking a look at weather across the country, Sydney a shower or two, 19, a bit of morning fog in Melbourne, Brisbane a shower or two, Adelaide partly cloudy and 16, sunny in Perth, Hobart cloudy and 16, frost and 14 in Canberra. 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
8: Morning, I'm Tessa Randello. The biggest gun buyback scheme in decades will start later this year. New South Wales and federal government sharing the cost, hoping to get thousands of the firearms off the street after stricter laws in the wake of the Bondi terror attack. The Nationals will this week move to abolish the scheme. Fresh warnings are being issued over the threat of bird flu to Victoria's famous penguin colonies after a Phillip Island penguin tested positive and later died. Many free-range chickens across the country have also been locked down to protect animals and egg supplies. Rescue operations continue in eastern Indonesia after a magnitude 7.7 earthquake hit. At least 47 people have been killed with hundreds of homes lost. A second magnitude 6 quake hit off northern Sumatra. And older workers are embracing AI in the workplace. New Breakpoint data shows 3/4 of senior managers rely on artificial intelligence for their jobs. Just 37% of junior and entry-level employees use it to supplement their work.
9: M. Sport.
8: Australia's middle order and bowlers will need to dig deep to hold off Bangladesh in Darwin. Heading into day 4 of the first test, the Aussies are trailing by 67 runs with 6 wickets remaining.
10: What we've seen with that extra bounce in the first innings of both sides, probably coming out of the wicket now, we go back to our natural lengths of the top of the stump. So, yeah, we've got to fight and scrap as much as we can with the bat first, and then we'll focus on what we can do to take those 10 wickets.
8: Mitchell Starc there. The Warriors are in top 2 contention, taking down the Broncos 40-6. Taking a look at weather across the country, Sydney a shower or two, 19, a bit of morning fog in Melbourne, Brisbane a shower or two, Adelaide partly cloudy and 16, sunny in Perth, Hobart cloudy and 16, frost and 14 in Canberra. 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
3: Listener, lunch is coming in hot to 7-Eleven, and this time it's bigger, like the Mega Sausage Roll, a supersized take on the classic, or the Double Kransky, double the flavour, with two smoky, cheesy Kranskys in pastry. 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
1: 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A fair bit of denim. And a little bit about making omelets.
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10: Hey, I'm Tessa Randello. New South Wales will start the country's biggest gun buyback scheme in 30 years. State and federal governments have agreed to share the price as a response to the Bondi terror attack. New South Wales Premier Chris Minn says this is a bigger scheme than the one following Port Arthur.
11: This program alone will take 274,000 guns out of circulation in New South Wales. It's far bigger in scope. It is putting serious restrictions on gun owners in New South Wales.
10: A little penguin has died from bird flu in Victoria. Tomorrow, 5,000 of the animals will go into one of the world's biggest vaccination programs for wild birds. They'll need two doses. The death toll is rising in Indonesia following a magnitude 7.7 earthquake. 47 people have died after it